papa waka womuta. 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Drop a moment in that soul. They come on, Lord, someone come from. Mammy, let's be a matter. 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

mamete bibi bible say e kwai bi owa e tini woni pa ni so na ewiye no ayo owa kwai god of war and let me be so say kwai ba na wonam so e kwai na wonam so na e tini anasa bible say all man so kwai ma biom nemo banisa arinade

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1: I want one in your copy, I want with you, ma. 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

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I'm a boy, and I say, honey, I will

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your home century. Your funu a muatun a bue. 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

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Obin podi o bebe wi ase no ohun ade to podi fi wi ase obin su bebe wi ase no onti ase ko na wakasa obin podi o bebe wi ase no ohun ade to podi fi wi ase. 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

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Hashatamada.

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1: 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And Utia Frau on one. 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

sentient new year what David in Numbrem. 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

0: We need to reign, we need the wind of God. 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